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Listen to the mariachi play at midnight. Are you with me? Are you with me?

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1: Let's get the party started. See you at the bar, you was hardly talking. That's when I knew that your heart was scarring. Friends to lovers need a part to star in. 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

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It's a spiritual thing, a body thing, a soul thing.